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20: Nagbalik na ang sesyon sa Senado subong hapon, mga karadyuman. 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Nag-abot sa plenary si Senator Chis Escudero Rajman Mark.
21: With the oath taking of the Senate President pro tempore, I so move. And we will ask Senator Soto, the most senior member of this chamber, to proceed with the oath to our new Senate President pro tempore.
20: Ginahulat naton ang pag-oath na oath taking ni sang Senate President pro tempore si Senator Win Gatchalian. 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
22: My present position, my president, and of all others, I may hear after all, under the Republic of the Philippines, that I will support and defend the Constitution of the Philippines, that I will obey the laws, legal orders, and
23: obey the laws, legal orders,
22: and decrees promulgated by the duly constituted authorities, and maintain true faith and allegiance to the Republic of the Philippines, And that I impose this obligation upon myself voluntarily.
2: And impose this obligation upon myself voluntarily.
22: Without mental reservation.
2: Without mental reservation.
22: Or purpose of obligation. So help me God.
2: Thank you, sir. Thank you.
21: Congratulations, Mr. Senate President Pro Tempore.
3: Majority Leader.
21: Mr. President, I move that we proceed with the election of the Senate Secretary.
3: Is there any objection? Hearing none, motion's approved.
21: Mr. President, I move to nominate and elect Secretary Ray Bantug Jr. to the position of Senate Secretary. There being no other nominations present.
3: Is there any objection? Duly seconded. The motion is approved.
21: Mr. President, I'd like to also move to proceed with the election of the Senate Sergeant-at-Arms.
3: Is there any objection? Hearing none, motion is carried.
21: Mr. President, I move to nominate and elect Police Major General Alfredo Soto Corpus to the position of Sergeant-at-Arms, there being no other nomination.
3: Is there any objection? Hearing none, motion is carried.
21: Mr. President, I move that we give their oaths of office together.
4: I state your name.
9: I am President Jr.
4: Having been elected
9: to the position of
4: Do hereby solemnly swear
9: that
4: I will well and faithfully discharge
9: to
4: the best of my ability
9: the
4: duties of my present position
9: and
4: of all others I may hereafter under the Republic of the Philippines
9: to
4: the support and defend the Constitution of the Philippines that I will obey the laws, legal orders, and decrees promulgated by the duly constituted authority and maintain true faith and allegiance to the Republic of the Philippines and that I impose this obligation upon myself voluntarily without mental reservation.
21: Congratulations to the new Sergeant-at-Arms and to the new Secretary, our comebacking Secretary of the Senate. Mr. President, I move to elect the following senators as chairpersons of the following committees. Senator J.V. Ejercito, Chairman of the Committee of Finance. Senator Tito Soto, Chairman of the Committee on National Defense. Chairman Panfilo Ping Lacson, Chairman of the Committee on Public Order and Committee on Accounts. Chairman Erwin Tulfo, the Committee on Accountability of Public Officers and Investigations and Social Welfare and Rural Development. Chairman Senator Rafi Tulfo to the Committee on Public Services. Chairman Bam Aquino to the Committee on Basic Education. Senator Kiko Pangilinan, Chairman of the Committee on Agriculture. Senator Risa Ontiveros, Chairman of the Committee on Health. Senator Lito Lapid as Chairman of the Committee on Games and Amusements. Senator Chiz Escudero to retain his Committee on Housing. And yours truly, Senator Zubiri, as Chairman of the Committee on Foreign Relations.
3: Is there any objection? Hearing none, the motion of the majority leader is hereby approved.
21: Mr. President, I move to consider PS Resolution Number 432. This is the resolution amending Rule 2 of the Rules of Procedure on Impeachment Trials to provide for the election of a presiding officer in all cases not involving the President of the Philippines. I so move, Mr. President.
3: Is there any objection? Hearing none, the motion is approved.
21: I move to adopt PS Resolution Number 432. I so move, Mr. President.
3: Is there any objection? Hearing none, the motion is approved.
21: Mr. President, may we ask the Secretary to read the title of the measure for clarity and place on record the title of the resolution.
24: Resolution amending Rule 2 of the Rules of Procedure in Impeachment Trials to provide for the election of a presiding officer in all cases not involving the President of the Philippines.
21: Thank you, Mr. President. Mr. President, I also move to consider proposed Senate Concurrent Resolution Number 10, The secretary is directed to read only the title of the resolution without prejudice of inserting the full text thereof.
24: Concurrent resolution providing for the adjournment sine die of the first regular session of the 20th Congress of the Philippines, not later than 12 o'clock midnight today, June 3, 2026.
21: Mr. President, I move to adopt Senate Concurrent Resolution number 10.
3: Is there any objection? Hearing none, motion is carried.
21: Mr. President, in conformity with the Senate Concurrent Resolution that we have just adopted, I move that the committee on the Senate, provided therein, be composed of Senators J.V. Ejercito, Francis Pangilinan, and Rafi Tulfo. I so move, Mr. President.
3: Is there any objection? The chair hears none. The motion is approved. Senators J.V. Ejercito, Francis Pangilinan, Rafi Tulfo, and shall compose the committee of the Senate to inform the President of the Republic of the Philippines that the first regular session of the 20th Congress is ready to adjourn sine die.
21: Thank you very much, Mr. President. And just for clarity, the PS resolution we earlier approved is 430. The number is 430. 430. 430. Mr. President, before we adjourn, the chair would like to state for the record.
3: Why Majority Leader, before we adjourn,
21: yes.
3: Allow me to give a few remarks. Before we adjourn, ladies and gentlemen, the chair would like to state for the record that we are compelled to call the session to order today. After the Senate adjourned on May 26, 2026, session was scheduled to resume on Monday, June 1, 2026, and on Tuesday, June 2, 2026. But the former Senate President failed to appear in both instances. Further, Article 6, Section 16.5 of the Constitution provides that neither House shall, during sessions of Congress, adjourn for more than 3 days without the consent of the other House. The Senate has been adjourned and unable to resume session for the past 2 days, placing us on the brink of constitutional violation had we not convened today. Thus, in the absence of a duly consulted postponement and the continued absence of the former Senate President pro tempore and members of the majority, we are compelled to call the session to order. The quorum of 12 is based on majority of 22 senators over whom jurisdiction can be obtained by the Senate. This is in full accord with the ruling of the court in Avellino versus Cuenco that an absolute majority of 12 out of the 23 members can constitute a constitutional majority of the Senate for quorum purposes. And with precedent, specifically the May 5, 2015 session, where the quorum was based on 17 available senators with 7 others beyond the Senate's coercive jurisdiction. Thank you.
21: Thank you very much for the clarity, Mr. President. Mr. President, let the record reflect that the chair, a Senate President pro tempore, shall serve as acting president pursuant to Rule 5. Yes. Presiding officer of the Senate pursuant to Rule 5, Section 4C and 5 of the Rules of the Senate. Yes. Pursuant to our rules, the wording is actually acting president, Mr. President, on our rules. Just for the record, Mr. President.
3: Is there any objection? Hearing none, the motion is approved.
21: Mr. President, I move that the President of the Republic of the Philippines and the House of Representatives be informed of the election of Senate President pro tempore and acting Senate President Sherwin Gachalian. I so move, Mr. President.
3: Is there any objection? Hearing none, the motion of the majority leaders hereby approved.
21: Mr. President, I move that the first regular session of the 20th Congress of the Philippines on the part of the Senate be adjourned, sine die.
3: Is there any objection? The chair hears none. The motion is approved. The first regular session of the 20th Congress of the Philippines on the part of the Senate is adjourned, sine die.
20: Padayo ng trabaho sa Senado, nagbalik na, may quorum, matingala ka mo, majority 11, present sila tanan, hambal nila nga ang may quorum, kay dapat 13. 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